0: 0-60B, paramedics are out to the San Francisco County Jail, 1 Moreland Drive, for a 40-year-old male in it, out of consciousness.
1: And Moreland, advice.
0: Come on.

0: Charles 61, I'll also check. Charles 61, the welfare check, 423 Nadino Avenue, 423 Nadina, off of East Hillcrest. Tentacle, RP's mama, Paola Zalazar, left RP at a gas station after they got into a 415. RP is crying and isn't familiar with the area. She's standing by in a black hoodie, tan pants and white shoes.
1: Sam 60, you can attach me.
0: Two Sam 60, 10-4.

0: Cleanest and runs the welfare check on Nadina. To be clear, the call taker got this address via rapid SOS within 6 meters of that address.
1: He's gonna go.

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0: 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They're en route to the station here. I'm going to talk to them when they get there. The friend has the person for the welfare check with him in the vehicle.
1: I copy.

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0: 8 Henry Mary David 456 is a red Tesla. I'll advise.
1: Charles 71 Tesla.

0: This is 6-1. I'll be with Sam Unit. I'm going to be 12-4.
1: Who was the unit that was Sam 60?
0: Come
1: on. Q Charles 61, 10-4, and you're code 4, correct?
0: Yes.
1: 10-4.
0: K90,
1: go ahead.
0: I give you a 28 for our 1065 so the Santa Cruz can be all for it on their ATV.
1: K90, go ahead.
0: It's going to be off a New York plate of Barry Adam Charles 8046. It's a bright blue Honda Civic.
1: Okay.

0: County, 2 Charles 75. Can I get a case for a missing person?
1: Charles 75 is 6270-6270.
0: Got it.

0: 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Mom picked them up, and they're going to go communicate about what went wrong. Call 60.
1: Call 60, 10-4.

half a million, paramedics are on to a medical. Keith Coffey, 142 Samuels Hill Road. It's a 76-year-old male, conscious, breathing with a fall.

0: Yeah, you have to keep 4 hours of time in front of the mosque and stuff, sister.
1: 2 Charles 80, I cut me in front of the Moss Beach sub. Go ahead.
0: Nine Victor David William 868 on a YBMW foot two and 72 Swift.
1: Tucker. Go ahead, it's a 29.
0: Last phonetical, you have Adam Boy David Edward Lincoln Henry Adam King. First of Adam Boy David Adam Lincoln Lincoln Adam Henry Freak.
1: Got it.
0: About 2507, other male, Los Altos Freak.
1: Got it.
0: William 204-7362.

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1: I'm advising you this.

0: So to be charged amount to a carbon monoxide alarm, 555 Obispo Road.
1: No problem, my advice.
0: 4. There should be 97, so fire station. And Silver Unit fire is en route to 360 Vallejo, number 104 for a fire alarm.
2: 10-4, sorry, guys.

0: 2 Charles 75 from Kenny. Santa Cruz PD called in. There was no answer. They left a card.
1: Everything.

0: 70 units. Sorry, medics are out to 311 Street, Montero. It's a 64-year-old male, conscious, breathing with back pain.
1: Do you want to have him a bite, please?

0: 12 Paul 16 from Ken. Paul 16, I'm running out of all 50. I'm getting a return out of Alabama, which is current as of 8 of 26. That correction, I expired 6:30 of 26 on the Civic, and I'm also getting a return out of Texas that shows current May of 27 on a 2023 Honda Borough Hatchback.
1: Thank you.

0: of all 16 clear for attempt tonight?
1: Help all 16, I'm sorry, confirm today.
0: 1028.
1: Go ahead with the 28.
0: 9 Union Zebra Boy, 748.
1: Help all 16 on 9 Union Zebra Boy, 748, 1031A. It's current 8 of 27 on a 25 Nissan 4-door out of LA.
0: Copy. Are you clear for another 28?
1: Go ahead.
0: 9 Victor Zebra Boy, 748.
1: Number on 9, Victor, Zebra Boy, 748, 1031A. It is current 11 at 26, 26 Dodge SUV to the rental car company.
0: Copy, 44.
1: Okay.

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1: 1200 block of Vista Grande, go ahead.
0: 1-874-6-call-3. It's a blue Ford with one and on code 4.
1: Number.

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1: Have our advice, please.

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1: Go for 111.
0: Tell Transit 111 says trespasser. Palo Alto 29.62 between Ravenswood Avenue and Palo Alto Avenue. It's a curb two ago and supposed to be a San Jose control. It's a near miss with a pedestrian. So VMA, all black clothing, walked in front of the train. No damages, no injuries. No longer have visual of him, and they are continuing normal operations.
1: 10-4.

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1: Go ahead.
0: You put me out on follow-up at 401 East Millbrae Ave in relation to case 6246.
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0: Confirm a BMW.
1: Negative. I got my Georges and Johns mixed up. It's going to be 9 John George.
0: I got it.

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1: 61, yes.
0: Be double last, first last, Victor, Adam, Henry, David, Adam, Tom. Second last, Edward, Mary, Adam, Mary, Ida. First of Paul, Adam, Ida, Mary, Adam, Nora, break.
1: Go ahead.
0: DOB 07-23-1969-69,
1: OMA out of Hillsboro. Break. 1031, he's got a county record. Record's not available, and the deal status is expired.
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0: Control 76 to 911. So 691 at the Ritz, 1 Miramonte Point Road, on callback the advice. It was an accidental dial, no emergencies. Can I close it up?
1: Hey, perfect.

0: Okay, 105, the welfare check. Okay, 105, so welfare check. Kansas City San Jose Control is 48.60 in San Jose. It's a 40-year-old HFA or VFA wearing a white hoodie, black pants, black shoes, screaming and hitting herself.
1: Okay, 105, I copy. Is there a station?
0: I don't know. I'm calling back to San Jose Control for further.
1: Yeah.

0: 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She's at the Tamian station on the main platform.
1: Yeah, 105, I copy.
2: Well, 11, I copy.
0: Ever. I'll show you.

0: Silver Units, 5 minutes from us to medical at 1001 Hemlock Avenue, number 26. It's a 67-year-old female conscious breathing with a pulse.
1: Medical advice.

12 transit 111 602. 111 602 in San Mateo at the tracks and 2nd Avenue. San Mateo was going out on a welfare check for a female on the southbound tracks. They asked for trains to be stopped, and then via their primary, the exits off the tracks, but San Mateo still wants them stopped in both directions, and we're calling San Mateo Control.

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0: 7 Mary David Lincoln, 489, on a black Honda Civic with one.
1: Denver.
0: 16, I can advise.
1: Denver.
2: Double last, first last, Sanchez. 10 Adam Nora, Charles Henry over Zebra. Second last, Adam Nora, George Union, Lincoln Ocean. First, Edward Victor, Edward, Robert, Adam Robert, David Ocean, break.
1: Go ahead.
2: DOV 07, 24, 1985, 85, HMA, Adam Milbury. 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
0: 12K105, suspicious, sir. Santa Clara Caltrain Station, southbound train 166. The mail that left a box on the train are pieces that looked intentional for him leaving it there. Got off at the station north of Santa Clara. The RP got off at the Santa Clara station at 2236, and the box is still there on the seat. It's a white shoebox size. Suspect was a WMA, older, 50 years old, possibly homeless, with dark clothing.
1: 105, right, copy. All call San Jose Control. Do we have a train number by any chance?
0: Southbound train 166.
1: All right, copy. Thank you.

0: 6 9 year Civic Everardo is 1031. He's got a Kenny record. Ross Book Nate was in 2013 for 23.152 A and B, and the deal status is valid.
1: Copy, I'm 4-4.

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1: 75,
0: yes. Last of Cardona, Charles, correction, Charles Adam, Robert David, Ocean Nora Adam, first of Kyle, King Yellow, Lincoln Edward, break.
1: Go ahead.
0: HM out of Goodyear, Arizona. DOB 1010 of 2000, break for deal.
1: Go ahead. 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
1: 10-4, I'm good for.
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0: 33 Mateo Avenue, Milbury Care Center. It's a disconnect two times. I'm going to try calling the front desk.
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0: 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Can I close it up?
1: Hey, Fern, thank you very much.
0: Never.

0: Hot from a unit, paramedics route to medical. It's at 2510 North Cabrillo Highway. It's a 63-year-old female, conscious, breathing, chest pain.
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0: 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It's a welfare check at the El Rancho Suites, 1250 El Camino Real, on the second or third floor. RP is advising they can hear an ex screaming, "Stop, get your hands off me, why are you doing this to me?" There's also crying and screaming. Our call taker can hear it as well.
1: 10-4, I'll be in out, 03 from the side.

0: 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History for the address shows a welfare check last October. Everything checked okay.
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0: 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Confirm there's screaming coming from inside and someone asking for help.
1: Sorry, you're unreadable. Confirming screaming was coming from inside and I didn't copy the rest.
0: Affirm, I'm asking if that's what was reported.
1: Affirm, the RP said, I can hear an ex screaming, stop, get your hands off me, why are you doing this to me?
0: Simple.

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0: Morning, Charles 62. I'll be taking a look around the residence, make sure everybody's okay. Code 4 right now.
1: Do I copy? Code 4, El Camino Real, checking the residence.

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1: 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Break.
0: Go ahead.
1: GOB is going to be 08-14-2006-06. That's verbal.
0: Template.

0: Charles 61 Chiefs, 1031 A-Valley.
1: Thank you. And continue, go for
0: it. Got it.
1: Yeah, with 1029.
0: Charles 60,
1: good. Double loss of Rodriguez Rivera, Robert Ocean, David, Robert Ida, George Kane, Edward Zebra, Robert Ida, Victor, Edward, Robert Adam, Chris Cindy, Charles Ida, Nora, David Yellow, Clifford Yobi.
0: Go ahead.
1: 220, 1998, 98, Hispanic female out of Nova.
0: Number.

0: Let me see. Oh, this is
1: okay. Well, Santa, go ahead.
0: 6-1, can you give me case number 13-7?
1: Case number 6274, 6274.
0: Okay.

0: Charles 60. Cindy is 1031. She got a Kenny record. The one and only booking date was 3 of 26 for 2403.5. Tail status is valid.
1: Six, seven,

0: Cap, day shift Sam 70, log on.
1: Go ahead.
0: County Sam 70, good morning. It's ID 18650. To the rest in the vehicle. Just log off 920, please.
1: Yeah, good morning.

0: St. Carlos Union, ceramic section 150 Industrial Road, 150 Industrial, the Novartis Pharmaceutical for a 20-year-old female, conscious breathing, seizures.
1: Therefore.

0: 275 from county.
1: 7604.
0: It's just a 10-21 request from an Eldry relating to case 6153.
1: Okay.

0: 253 was the unit to cover 1033 Residential Audible.
1: What?
0: 53 was the unit to cover 1033 Residential Audible. Address 1459 Oakhurst Avenue, 1459 Oakhurst, crosses Belmont. Residence was going to be Hans Bender. It's the garage entry sensor. They made contact and requested dispatch. There's going to be a small dog on the premises.

0: St. Carlos units, Brian Minnick's en route to the Elms Care Facility, 707 Elm Street, Cross of Cherry, for an 81-year-old female, conscious, breathing, fainting.
1: 10-4.

0: Tango 63. I'll be able to find to the rear of 420 ECR.
1: 463, I copy to the rear of 420 ECR. What description?
0: The other male, gray rear, pantless.
1: Copy.

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1: 76, have fire advice.
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1: Good.
0: 2-4-53, Sammy, 10-8-5-1 report. RP is already at the San Carlos sub. Advising on the 8th of last month, his friend Stezgen took his car to get repaired, but friend isn't responding anymore.

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1: What you doing, copy? Just be showing you tonight.

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Get photos in pursuit. They are eastbound on the Cooley from University on a 2014 Ford Explorer suspect in a DV. Push to the green front.

0: Transient, and it's just for info. It's going to be an 1166 at 15.03 for the Burlingame crossing. They have a maintainer en route.
1: All right.

0: 2-boy-11 with boy 10 to cover, 242. 11 and 10, it's going to be 242, 70 Buckingham Avenue, 70 Buckingham, cross of Blindheim. Arty's 17-year-old brother is calling this in, saying that his sister, Arliss Artemis, born in 2005, has been throwing stuff at their mom, and when they tried to separate from her, she crawled in through the window.
1: Yeah.
0: 2-boy-11, kind of hard to tell. Every time they try and separate from her, she somehow finds a way in.
1: 11, I'll be calling from the Chestnut Middlefield until we can get an update.
2: Yeah, boy, you can respond closer.
0: Thank you. And 2-boy-11, 2-boy-10, just for info, she also had a knife earlier, but the other sibling confiscated it. Last unit, you're very low volume.
2: Damn thing. Confirming she does not have a knife at this time.
0: Hey, firm.
2: Double.
0: 4-3-1, you're going to touch. 2-3-1, I'm copying.

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0: Lisbon Lane on 302-14, William 2, it's a block to the truck with 2.
1: 10-5.

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1: 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Unit out with the RP. 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
2: 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I copy the one to pay an inquiry for.

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0: Excuse me, 314 Edward Robert Boyd. It's a older style Volkswagen Bug with one.
1: I copy.
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0: 63, go ahead.
1: 2 last names, Flores Sanchez. Frank Lincoln, Ocean Robert, Edward Sam, Sam Adam Nora, Charles Henry, Edward Zira, Christopher Carlos, Common, Middles Davis, Common, Frank.
0: 263, go ahead.
1: It'll be 10-4 of 96, HMA out of Richmond, over.
0: I copy.
2: What's right on 1029 verbal?
0: Stand by.
1: Everyone, code 4.
0: So you want to copy the code for Prosper and Capstone?

0: October. So he's going to be 10:30 and Mary times one. It's out of Hayward.
1: Good.
0: Correction, I misspoke. It's actually made out of Albany Police Department. It is for vehicle code 23152 times 2, mentioned on HM Black River Brown 56150, as well as his full name, including middle and DOB. He also does have a suspended revoked with service needed.
1: Go for it.
0: Copy the code for ACR and Lubin.
1: Yep.

0: Unit with the 29 Rio Dean, go ahead.
1: Two Boy 21, last of Ramos, Robert, Adam, Mary, or some Sam. First of Adam, Robert, Lincoln, Edward, Tom, Henry. DOB 12/28/2005, female.
0: Two Boy 21, come

0: 21, a 31A UTL match. Oh, 421, which apartment number is associated with that so I can look up history?
1: Letter B, not
2: apartment B, number
0: 10.

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1: Is it for the 10-8-1-5-1 vehicle? Attach to the call.

0: 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The court information's on the call.
1: No worries. 10-18, I'll take case number.

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0: Just confirming this is a Honda.
1: Confirm it says it's a Honda Accord.
0: Attention SO units on channel 2, the SOs are no longer patched.

0: Sí, pues también va a ser.
1: So, first thing to be verbal. Last night, you marry Adam David, Edward Ocean Sam, first of Michael. Mary Ida Charles, Henry Adam Edward Lincoln, middle of Raymond, Robert Adam Yellow, Mary Ocean Nora David. Date of birth of 1676 WM Transit off the coast.
0: Good voice, everyone. Oh. Have fun.

0: 2431. That subject is 1031. Yes, the county record last booking was in 23 for 594. Priors for the same. Also 1203.2, 11377, 54 and 148, Adam 1. He has a valid deal.
1: Yeah, clear for number 2.
0: Go ahead.
1: Last of Rob, yeah. San Adam, Robert, Adam, boy, I'd Adam. First of Hector, Henry Everett, Charles, Tom Ocean, Robert Miller Perez. 7-28-90. HM, out of Moss Beach. Have a number.
0: Go ahead.
1: Hello, 924-2392.
0: Where's that from?

0: Or is there anyone? Does he have a hyphenated last name?
1: It might be.
0: If he does, is it Perez?
1: Different.

0: 2471. That subject is 1031. He has a county record. Last booking was in February of last year. 7378, 11352,
1: and 64. He has a valid deal. Jeff, can you send the first subject return to Rice Creek, please?
0: Are you code 4?
1: Yeah, code 72 is looking.
0: Code 4, have a one in Vermont.

0: Que vuoi, se ti mangi capelli? Two boys, 61 from county.
1: Good.
0: Riding at 1021 across your screen.

0: Silver Units, apartment across the Northways, 900 Sequoia Avenue, House of Ashton, for an 85-year-old male who's still on the driveway.
1: Hey, can you grab our advice, please?
0: Yeah, fine.

0: 300 to 110. I got eyes on East Palo Alto's felony vehicle.
1: What's your 20?
0: Bayfront Bedwell Park. Appears to be unoccupied right now.
1: Go again with the 20?
0: Bayfront Bedwell Park in Menlo Park.
1: Copy, Bayfront and Bedwell Park.

0: Both trains are 110. Can you see if a local can start here or one of our South County units?
1: My partner's already advising EPA.
0: Copy.
1: Transit 110, confirming it's unoccupied?
0: It appears to be. I didn't get too close yet.
1: 10-4.
0: Maybe he's running the track or something.
1: 10-4. EPA was advised they're en route.
0: Copy, thanks.

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1: Hey, firm.
0: 10-4.
2: County 2561. So you want to cover 10-8.
0: All right. 4-6-1-10.
2: This incident had already been documented with Belmont PD and their investigation officer. Let me show it to them.
0: Cover.
3: Call 725, good morning.
0: Good morning. Did you copy transit 110 call?
3: I did not, go ahead.
0: That was a felony vehicle involved in a 207-273-5 out at Federal Park and Menlo Park. EPA's en route.
3: Never. I assume it's a code 3 response from Menlo as well.
1: Tow transit 110. I'm not too sure. I can't tell if it's occupied or not. And right now I got long eyes on.
0: 10-4. EPA has 3 units around.
3: 110, 1025. I'm not sure if it went out in the VOL, but the CAD and EPA shows that he was armed. So keep a long eye and let it breathe till everyone gets there.
1: Copy that.

0: and transit 110 for information. He's an HM wearing a black hoodie, black shorts. He was wearing high white socks and black shoes. Name is Ricardo Castillo Herrera.
1: Copy. Thank you.

0: 10-12 driver wants in.
1: Go ahead, sir.
0: Since it's a large park, can you maybe have like a Menlo Park unit along a bayfront? Just to post up there.
1: Transit 110 10-4.

0: County 12725. While you're talking to Menlo, ask if they have a drone. 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
1: 10-4.

0: Charlie, Two Boy 40, I have a drum.
1: Two Boy 40, 10-4. Sam 6, do you copy?
0: I do. Brandon County, what's a good response?
2: County 12725.
1: Go ahead, sir.
2: Before we start having people roll code 3 to this, let's wait until EPA gets on scene and 110 can talk to their sergeant or their IO and assess the response that's needed.
1: 10-4, they just went on scene.
3: Bus transit 110. East Palo Alto is 97. They had an unmarked car go up, and it's unoccupied.
1: I copy.

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1: Please, TAC 3.

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1: Good.
0: EPA is asking if you could respond to a 3. The suspect is supposedly somewhere in the marsh. He's waiting for a ride. 2 10 60 or 2 10 12 correction 12 10 25. You
2: 60, it's off our.
0: 10-60-10-5.
1: 40, I copy from Vancouver Island. Let me go through.
0: 2 boy 40-10-5.

0: Charlie 2-4-48. Confirming Pat Pride 4 is where they want.
1: They're going to be Russian TAC 3. TAC 3, please.

0: Que sea usted que gane. 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
1: Nowhere closer. I already got three going.
0: Okay.
1: They absolutely needed 60 from them.
0: 10-4. Looks like Memo has one from their city.

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0: Trespasser at the San Jose College Park Station, walking northbound on the track 3 side. 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

0: happened, but, you know, paramedics are wrong, too, and then medical aid at Main Street and Seymour Street. It's for a 37-year-old male, conscious breathing. He fainted.
1: 36 at 5 of us.
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0: 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I called the domestic violence report.
1: Hi, Gabby.
0: And they're just requesting a 1021 right now for 40 Hillcrest, number 7.
1: How are you?

0: All right, 2 by 61, is there any history at this address?
1: Lafayette 10-9, sorry, I'm landline.
0: County 2 by 61, is there any history at this address?

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1: You are.

0: Your voice is still on. Go ahead.
1: Were you able to find a match on both parties?
0: Negative. Sorry, we're really busy in here today. I'll get to it as soon as I can.
1: Copy. Thank you.
0: Two 71, a welfare check. Across from 1850 Sunshine Valley Road, across from 1850 Sunshine Valley, across from Jordan Street, Harpy hears screaming, someone screaming profanity, and thinks that there's at least a child involved in there, too. Doesn't have any visual. It's coming from that area on the trail that leads up the hill from Lancaster Boulevard.
2: Therefore, from Princeton.
0: 10-4.
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1: Pas.
2: I just spoke with the RP, and he stated that the screaming was actually coming out from Lancaster Boulevard at the end of the road. There should be a trail somewhere back there.
1: How far?

0: Sansone.
1: Sansone gun.
0: Sansone, you show me out at the east end of Lancaster. Nothing showing so far.
1: Copy at the east end of Lancaster.

0: Sí, pues mi madre.
1: I just spoke to somebody on Lancaster, and they didn't hear anything. They've been outside working for like the last hour or so.
2: I'm code 4. There's a group of kids playing on the rope swing.
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0: County Harbormaster 1.
1: Harbormaster 1, go ahead.
0: I just got a notification from one of our charter boats that they have a passenger on board with a dislocated leg on their hip, and they're requesting medics, and they are about an hour away.
1: At 10-4. They're not going to stage for an hour. Do you want to let us know when it's closer to that time?
0: Hey, firm, I just wanted to let you know.
1: 10-4. And what would the location be? Is it 1 Johnson Pier?
0: Yes.
1: 10-4.

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0: Hey, one moment, man.
1: 10-4.

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1: Copy that, good rest.
0: Come on.

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1: Go ahead.
0: 6 Henry Tom X-Ray 084. And you can just send the return to my screen.

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1: Go ahead.
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0: Melbourne, and paramedics are out to medical aid at the Wells Fargo 490 Broadway for 61-year-old male conscious being involved in some.
1: Oh, very, very nice.

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0: 7 John John Robert 861.
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0: 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They said they're about 10 minutes out. If you could start firing medics.
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1: 35.
0: Just because I want to hang up for the Ritz, the one there on East Road. I advised it was a accident of misdial from the food and beverage. Emergency.
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1: 71, go ahead.
0: Residential honorable at 190 Escalona Avenue in El Granada, 190 Escalona. That's in Navarro. It's from the entry exit zone garage door. They made contact with the responsible who requested dispatch. The last alarm was in January.
1: Deborah.
0: Two by 72, did you copy the cover?
1: So anyway, I think he's gone for the day, and I will take an advice.
0: 10-4. Confirms a log off 472.
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0: 10-4.

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1: Over, I'm coming by.
0: Yep.
1: Sorry, can you give me the activation point one more time?
0: Entry, exit, garage door.

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0: Si vuoi, se mi fai. Is 2479 based out of the Half Moon sub, or do they usually show up to the Moth Beach sub when they come in?
1: No, she's out of Half Moon, but she's not here today.
0: Can I print out that 1124 and just have you leave it for her somewhere and I'll close it up?
1: Sure can. Yeah.

0: Yeah, it's your voice. It's your one.
1: Your voice, 61.
0: Were you guys able to find a match on both my parties?
1: Not yet. Let me take a look at it and then come back.
0: Still one?

0: Yeah, 2.61. 61. I have possible numbers on the female has if you're ready for it.
1: You want the numbers?
0: W is in William, 149-5504. Another female is all out of Delaware.

0: Takes one back. Can we try the male half by verbal?
1: Go ahead.
0: Last of Megan, Adam, King, Henry, Adam, Nora, Tom, Adam, Lincoln. First of Adam, Sam, Henry, William, Adam, Nora, Ida, middle sources, K's, and King, Brick.
1: Is it 8:15 of 85?
0: Hey, bro.
1: Yeah, I got nothing on that one.
0: That works.

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1: Go ahead.
0: Go ahead.
1: Heavy, come forward here.

0: Having football 15 clear potentially.
1: 12, tall, 15.
0: 8, George, Charles, Tom, 0, 5, 2.
1: It's 1031A, expired 9 of 25, 2018, TEFA, out of Menlo Park.
0: 10-4, thank you.
1: 12, 15, TEFA.
0: Go ahead.
1: No, just to acknowledge it.
0: 10-4.

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0: Last name's first part is Munoz with a Z. Second last of Ochoa. First name is Rigoberto. Break for DOB.
1: Go ahead.
0: 09-01-1982, male, Redwood, Breakford, GL.
1: Okay.
0: Give it 270-1697.
1: Just confirm that first letter was a D, David?
0: Affirm.
1: Guys, I want 10 seconds.

0: Both trains are 110. 1031, they are on a pre-sentence for HS 11377. I've got a county record for the same on additional charges. Suspend or revoke service date.
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0: 66 Victor Edward Nora 081 expired in 2023 on a 2012 Ford out of San Bruno. There's a rip on file, but it's from 2024.
1: Copy. I'll be 1186 Hillcrest and Ashton. A white Ford with one.
0: Hillcrest and Ashton.

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1: Alright, where's 63?
0: A welfare check. 239 La Prenda. 239 La Prenda Cross Al Paloma. Or pizza. Advising her 90-year-old grandmother Rosa is stuck on the second floor of her residence. 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
0: She's how far?

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1: Go ahead.
0: we try a different DOB for my male half.
1: Go ahead.
0: 1/1 of 1985. A5.
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1: County Boy 63,
0: go ahead. Myself and T-68, we have an unlocked side door. We're going to be entering into a welfare check. No code 33.
1: 10-4.

0: Okay, 60.
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1: It's unsure. They were getting that, like, a fourth party from somebody that doesn't even live in the country.
0: All right, copy. Can you set a fire medic? Start this way, anyways.
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Yes. What was the granddaughter's phone number?

0: Silver units, pending a Wolfer check at 1275 El Camino Real, number 205. The check on the RP's mother, Rhonda Sartorius, born in 56, who's been acting erratic lately and threatened to shoot RP. RP doesn't know if she has any weapons and lives alone.
1: 62, I got the

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0: Do you think Lady B is coming with the servants or with the Fairfield?
1: I'm having a hard time copying. 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
0: Did you pan my DV? Can you show me around to the disturbance at 250 ECR?
1: It occurred an hour ago at the Fairfield Hotel, 250 El Camino. RP went to 1062 in the lobby for a guest who's been staying there. Wasn't a 415 with employees, and they're all separated now.
0: Good morning.

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0: Danny Boy 63, can I get a case number for APS referral?
1: Your case is 6284, 6284.

0: Yeah, the 217 logo.
1: Transit 217, go ahead.
0: Rooms 19070. Thank you, morning.
1: Good morning. Number units, pending a shoplift that just occurred at the Safeway at 525 El Camino Real for a BMA in his 30s wearing a blue hoodie, red sweats with white shoes. Stole some alcohol and other merchandise left on foot on Taylor towards ECR.
0: Yeah, 2 by 40. I can handle.
1: 2 by 40, 10 more.

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1: K60, go ahead.
0: Myself in the Voyage 62. We'll be at the 1275 address for a standby, civil standby.
1: K60, 10-4.
0: County 2140.
1: Super 40, guys.
0: I was UTL after an area check. Just show me 10-8, break.
1: Go ahead.
0: Never. Myself and 2-Boy-61 will be at 20 Hillcrest Boulevard for an ATC.
1: Boy, 40 to 4.

0: Units in 88 fires en route to wires down across the roadway, not sparking or arcing at 321 Blakewood Way in Skylanders.
1: Hey, you want to copy that, good luck.

0: Is there a unit at the Moss Beach bus station that can handle a site final?
1: Seven and 10 8 from the 21L. Respond up there.
0: Super 7 1 7 4.

0: Yeah, it's Blade 61.
1: Go ahead.
0: I hope I got a good 29. Ready? Good for it.
1: Go ahead with it.
0: Last of Lincoln, Adam King, Henry, Adam, Nora, Paul, Adam, Lincoln. First of Adam, Sam, Henry, William, Adam, Nora, Ida, Frick.
1: Go ahead.
0: 8/15/1985, 85, Frick.
1: Go ahead.
0: Evans and Frank, 706-4106. Other male adult, Adam, over.
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0: Millbury Unit, paramedics are outside of medical aid, 1101 Oakwood Drive. It's for a patient with lightheadedness.
1: Definitely, I'm advised.
0: Okay.

0: 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Is that kind of
1: 76.
0: 2 by 76, 10 plus.

0: Milbury is cutting a domestic violence report. 121 Laurel Avenue. RP is calling from Kaiser South City, advising a patient was assaulted last night. She's refusing to give any information, including the suspect. Doesn't want to talk to law enforcement. RP's a mandated reporter.
1: If you want a copy, you can hold it for me.
0: 2461 Temple.

0: 476.
1: 476, 1123, Frenchman's Creek and Highway 1. On Highway 1 from Frenchman's Creek, there's a 300-pound pig walking southbound on the right-hand shoulder.
0: Not for any further description?
1: Negative.
0: Yeah,

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0: 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In cancel 61.
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0: Never.

0: Do we have any figures to address?
1: That's negative for the patient. It's showing 219 Beverly Avenue, the 121 Laurel, I believe it's her mom's address. I don't know where it happened. She's not being very forthcoming.
0: Sure.

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0: 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So they're on a Volvo or a Polestar with one.
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0: Passing the units, so we're advising CHP of a reckless driver that just occurred westbound on 92 at Pilarcitos Creek Road, westbound 92 at Pilarcitos, for a gray Lexus sedan with a partial plate of 8 Lincoln Robert Sam ending in 9-8. It's driving very slowly and it's also swerving. Again, my partner's advising CHP.
1: 35, 35.

0: 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The EPO was denied. Can you show me 10
1: 8461,

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0: Standing for myself, can you put me back in my passenger?
1: Pepper.

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1: I advised them, and they said they would call you.

0: 12 chains at 110, that's the first one. That's the first from the Bayshore Brisbane train station. Third-party info from a security officer who spoke with the passenger. Who advises a WMA in his 40s. That's asleep on a bench on the northbound platform. He's also been there since 9:30 this morning.
1: Info, cameras.
0: Cover.

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1: Go ahead.
0: On motorcycle 25 John 8201. Motorcycle is an X, black or black.
1: 281 Tesla.

0: Yeah, it's in the 80s. Armageddon was in 1183 at Goggles Creek Road, Goggles Creek and Highway 1, Goggles and Highway 1 for a vehicle versus pedestrian. Looks like it's an 8-year-old male. He is conscious and breathing.
1: Hey, you want a copy? We'll both be code 3 from our last.
0: 2-boy-81-10-4.
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0: For units of Rapsville 1183, they're advising that the patient is near the entrance to the beach and that he has a shoulder and back injury.
1: Copy.
2: Hey, can you see if there are any state park units in the area?
0: Temper.

0: In the 50 beat, for reckless drive that occurred 5 ago, southbound on Skyline for 92 for a green Rivian, 9 William Union King, 501 that was swerving all over the roadway. And CHP was advised as well.
1: Hey, 610 copy. Just have CHP advised. I'm out of position.
0: 10-4.

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1: I'll put you out on a follow-up at the Mowbray sub. Is he there?
0: Hey, I'm with him. Code 4.
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1: Logging on, RIMS is 17340. I'm Tony, good morning. You can log off, Dave.
0: Sounds good. Good morning.

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1: Fires on scene. 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Actually, they are continued ground transportation. They canceled life flight.
0: So if I get an Longview 1183, it's going to be the north side of the Pigeon Point Lighthouse.

0: It is MB 1182, solo vehicle with an overturned trailer and no injuries.
1: Confirming it's 1182 only, no injuries, correct?
0: Hey, from his trailer flipped over front to the rear.
1: Q-Boy 8024.
0: Hey, back. We're going to be on the northbound traffic, partially blocking.
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0: You can head to the other one. I can stay here and direct traffic around. Thank you so much.

0: 480, Pam 70.
1: But if it's going to require a lanes block, let's try to advise on a tow truck ASAP so it can get down there in a timely manner.
2: 10-4.
1: I got State Park here. It's partially blocking, but we're, you know, the lanes are still open.

0: Danny Boy 63.
1: Last unit, come in.
0: Boy 63. I just attached to 29. Can you run through APS?
1: 10-4-1, take it off the phone with EHP.
0: Thank you.
1: They did not give me that information. Give me a second. 2-4-80.
2: Right.
1: Do you have the vehicle information of the trailer that was attached to?
2: Never.
0: Hey, clear for a flight?
1: Hey, from, go ahead.
0: 1 Paul Charles 3526, and it's going to be on it.
1: That's for the trailer. Do you have the truck or vehicle information?
0: 3 Lincoln 8.
1: Sorry, your radio's breaking up. Bad reception. Can you try again?
0: 4. Comes back to Alexis.
1: Just the last 3 numbers to cut out.
0: 868.
1: 10-4.

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1: Yeah, bro, I'm talking with you. You've already been transported. I'll be clearing it.
0: Advise if they're going to be tied up on that crash and extended good into the second one.
1: Never.

0: Native American ones. CZ is going to be rerouting their second unit to you. Give me a few minutes.
1: Sorry, it's really bad reception. Try again.
0: CZ is going to be diverting a unit to you.
1: So far.
2: 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Are you with Engine 59 by chance? 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
1: Hey, they're with me right now. They're walking up right now.
2: 10-4. They're requesting medics to respond then. CHP was advised.

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1: 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Are you guys code 4?
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1: 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It's 97, and they're going to handle tonight.
0: 10-4.